Kansas City's best country variety, 94.1 KFKF. It's Erica J on this Tuesday night. How are you? Hopefully doing well. It was a nice day today. Jordan Davis for you now. It's Tucson, too late.

94.1 KFKF. So Carrie Underwood will be a part of the Dolly Parton Tribute Celebration, which is coming up here on October 21st. I think Carrie is going to be amazing. I can't wait to see what everybody sings in Dolly's honor. It's Carrie for you now.

Kansas City's Best Country Variety, 94.1 KFKF with Cole Swindell and Girl Dad. Hey, I have your chance to win Luke Combs tickets right now, and it's pretty simple. Just text me the keyword Luke to 816-394-9400, and you will have a chance to win a pair of tickets to see him next year, Arrowhead Stadium, May 15th with Shenandoah. That's going to be an awesome show. But again, just text me Luke for your chance to win a pair of tickets right now. Good luck.

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I love that one. And when Kenny is here next year, this guy is going to be opening for him. It's Graylin James and Water at a Wedding.

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94.1 KFKF with Jacob Hackworth. What took you so long? And he is going to be here for our acoustic sleigh ride coming up on December 1st. 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

Kansas City's Best Country Variety, 94.1 KFKF with Shania Twain. That takes us back to 1997, one of her best songs. She also has new music out now, her Little Miss Twain album, and she wants us to taste and smell her childhood through that music. That's what she's saying. All right. Co Wetzel and Ella Langley now. It's Jaded.

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Kansas City's best country variety, 94.1 KFKF. It's Erica J after 9 on this Tuesday night. Hope you're doing well. I appreciate you lift off. It sounds like the radio.

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94.1 KFKF with Joe Nichols and C'est La Vie. 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Did you get any good deals today with Amazon Prime Day going on? 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

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Are you coming to see him next year, July 24th at Arrowhead? 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

0: 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Make sure you're listening tomorrow. More chances to win Chris Stapleton tickets. He is here on Friday and Saturday at Morton Amphitheater. He puts on an incredible show. Your chance to win tickets to the Friday show all throughout the day tomorrow. Keep listening.
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94.1 KFKF with Lainey Wilson, phone, keys, wallet, and she took to Instagram story yesterday to say that she has been writing and writing. So clearly she is working on new music. She's married now, so we'll see if that shows in the next era of Lainey music that we get.

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94.1 KFKF. Well, this guy got to open for Morgan Wallen all this year, and now he is on his own headlining tour, and I think he is just absolutely great. It's Zach John King. Here's Get to Drinkin'.

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Kansas City's Best Country Variety, 94.1 KFKF. It's Erica J. After 11 now on this Tuesday night, getting you closer to clocking out if you're on the night shift with Co Wetzel. Here's High Road.

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94.1 KFKF. 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
1: 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And if you want to see Luke Combs for free next year, make sure you're listening tomorrow. We'll be giving out keywords for your chance to win a pair of tickets. Good luck. 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

Kansas City's best country variety, 94.1 KFKF. It's Erica J. I am heading out. I hope you have a great rest of your night. I'll be back in here tomorrow night at 7. So I'll talk to you then. Leaving you with Dolly and Bells. Here is Son of Jolene. Good night.

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0: TROUBLE. It's Travis Tritt on Kansas City's Best Country Variety, 94.1 KFKF. Well, some say that I fit that description from time to time. Jim Daniels in for Dale Carter one more day. He'll be back tomorrow. And we've got a beautiful day underway. Sunshine, 84 on tap for this afternoon. Right now, we've got 65 degrees in Kansas City. And as you get set to take on the day, got some fun things planned for you. Going to have some more fun at the expense of Amazon Prime as they are in day two of this round of Prime Days. Elon Musk, woo, he's a trillionaire again. Time to celebrate, right? But top of mind for a lot of country music fans right here in Kansas City is Chris Stapleton. If you haven't heard, he has had to postpone his upcoming shows. He was supposed to play Morton Amphitheater this Friday and Saturday. He's suffering with the flu. The shows have been moved to the 14th and 15th. But we've still got tickets for you. In fact, your next chance to win your way in for the concert that's been rescheduled for the 14th is coming up shortly after 7 with Guess the Celebrity. And today you'll be invited to Guess the Celebrity Propane Salesman, as today is National Propane Day. I think it should be a pretty easy one to figure out this morning. Got throwbacks coming up for you at 5:40, 6:40, and 7:40. In the spotlight will be George Strait, Lady A, and Missouri girl Sarah Evans. And as you look at the calendar, you see it's Wednesday, October 7th. Well, it's not only that, but it's also National Coffee with a Cop Day. How do you participate? Well, one way is to do 100 miles per hour in the Starbucks drive-thru, and you'll be having coffee with the cop in no time. And it's not just National Coffee with the Cop Day either. It's also...
1: Today is October 7th, Bathtub Day. Let's hope it's a bubbly occasion. Or you could always use bubble bath on Bathtub Day. Ooh.

0: Kansas City's best country variety is on 94.1 KFKF. Dale Carter taking one more day off. Jim Daniels holding down the fort in his absence. Dale will be back tomorrow. Coming up here in the next half hour, got a throwback for you from George Strait. And we'll also be hearing from our Nashville insider, Jackie Lucky. We've got 64 degrees in Kansas City. Sunshine, 84, coming up this afternoon. Sounds like the perfect day if the boss doesn't have you tied down to the office to get outside and take in some fresh air and the blue sky. But if the boss does have you locked inside the office, well, use some of that company time in a very worthwhile way and take advantage of the second Amazon Prime Day. Just imagine all the things that you don't need that you can get at a discount. And if you're doing this on company time, you're getting paid while you spend. But if you would, please, just keep in mind as Amazon Prime Days take place, it's an incredibly busy time for Amazon workers, delivery drivers, and, of course, porch pirates.
1: Amazon Prime Days are here once again.
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5: 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So you put ice in it, and then you put a beer in it, and then it spins it around for 60 seconds, and then it's like ice cold.
6: A reusable Q-tip.
7: I bought an aquarium pump just so I can pump a pig heart in reverse. I had a biology experiment, and we could do whatever we wanted. Aquarium pumps off Amazon, like 10 out of 10.
8: It's basically a little whistle that looks like a whale. My dog likes it.
9: A stick, because I wanted to use it as like a magic wand when I was little. It came with like a pile of rocks too.
10: Woobles. It's like a crocheting kit, and they're like these little creatures, and I got them so I can make them for my cat.
11: I don't know if they still sell these, but they used to sell ladybugs on Amazon, but sometimes they would come and like half of them would be dead. 250 dead ladybugs and 250 live ladybugs.
12: I think I bought one thing that was kind of weird. It was kind of a prank for my friend. So it was kind of a toy that would like clean his toes for him. It was a weird gift, but he found it funny.
1: And there you have it. Definitive proof that no amount of money can buy good taste.
13: I need to look at y'all Amazon carts because y'all starting to get suspicious. I'm worried for some of y'all.
1: Happy Prime Day. And maybe try not to be so impulsive.
13: We need to go through that person's search history immediately because it's going to be something.

0: Dancing in the Country, that's Tyler Hubbard on Kansas City's Best Country Variety, 94.1 KFKF. Good morning, this is Jim Daniels. We've got 532, 65 degrees in Kansas City, looking for a high of 84 today with more sunshine. Essentially the same thing tomorrow and the day after that and the day after that. And the day after that, you get the idea. Pretty darn nice. And overnight lows, just pretty much where we are right now. Upper 50s, mid 60s. And so, yeah, very, very pleasant weather. Loving this fall weather that is underway. Coming up here in the next half hour, we are going to put George Strait in the spotlight with this hour's throwback. And then also we will be hearing from our Nashville insider, Jackie Lucky. She's got a follow-up on the very disturbing story that is coming out of the Dolly Parton camp and her nephew, Brian Seaver, who is in a bit of trouble for the way he is handling things. And the story getting just a little bit crazier. And Jackie will get us up to speed on that. What's going on in the headlines here in Missouri and Kansas? Well, today is the deadline to register to vote in the November general election in Missouri. Voters have until October 21st to request a mail-in ballot. The general election is Tuesday, November 3rd. So if you're not sure if you're registered to vote or if your information is up to date, this is the day, the final day, to take care of that. Kansas City area high school students are getting a firsthand look at a disaster scenario. Nearly 200 students took part in a live scenario simulating a power grid attack during the fourth annual Cyber Summit on the Hill at William Jewell College. Students were coached by college interns during the event. Chris Stapleton announced yesterday that his upcoming shows at the Morton Amphitheater have been rescheduled. Chris is battling the flu. His October 9th and 10th performances have been moved to October 14th and 15th. Fans unable to make the new dates should contact their point of purchase within 7 days. That will not affect our giveaways here at KFKF. In fact, a chance for you to score Chris Stapleton tickets for his rescheduled show October 14th, coming up shortly after 7 with Guess the Celebrity. In baseball, the Padres are living to see another day. The team took down the Brewers 4-3 in Game 3 of the National League Division Series from San Diego. The Dodgers are one win away from going back to the NLCS after dropping the Braves 3-1 in Game 3 of the NLDS from Atlanta. And the ALDS resumes today with a pair of teams looking to punch their ticket to the League Championship Series. The White Sox hope to knock out the Guardians when they host Game 3 in Chicago. The Yankees will be looking to stave off elimination when they host the Rays for Game 3 in New York.
1: Some call it autumn, some call it fall.
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14: And in the spotlight for this hour, it's George Strait. He was at number one on the U.S. country chart with his self-titled album, George Strait. And included on that album was this song. Didn't make it to number one, got as far as number two. In fact, the George Strait album back in 2000 was his first release that did not feature a number one single. Almost, but not quite. This is Go On.

0: George Strait gets the throwback for this hour on 94.1 KFKF, Kansas City's best country variety. That song, Go On, made it to number two on the charts, and we feature it because it was on this day back in 2000, the George won album in country music, his self-titled album, George Strait. That was then. What's going on now in country music? Well, that's why we check in with Jackie Lucky, our Nashville insider. 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Good morning, Jackie. What you got from Music City?
1: Ella Langley and Miranda Lambert struck gold with Choosin' Texas, or platinum, seven times if we're specific. And although the pair are vocal about their friendship, making Ella's Dandelion album wasn't all sunshine and rainbows. Miranda was a guest on the New York Times podcast where she shared that she said, if we don't fight by the end of this, we probably didn't do it right. With the new longest running number one on the Billboard Hot 100, I'd say they did.
0: Miranda and Ella, well, they've proved that they are quite the team.
1: Yes. Attorneys for Dolly's She's Alive alleges that her nephew, Brian Seaver, used a no trespassing sign, barbed wire, and yellow caution tape to avoid being served. He filed and was granted a request for a delay in the lawsuit against him. They were due in court on Friday. The judge has now set October 20th as the new date. Brian will be allowed to serve as his own attorney, but his security company must seek counsel by Tennessee law.
0: That is just so crazy, the way that this is unfolding. A, I would have figured that Dolly had everything buttoned up really, really tight. And when this guy did the video announcement of her passing, he just seemed like such a kind, compassionate human being.
1: Yes, and I think she did. I mean, to start a company that's called She's Alive and know that it's going to run after your death, I feel like she did have everything taken care of. And maybe this guy, I don't know. There's a lot I have to say about this guy. We'll just wait on that. Dolly's not the only one to dive into the coffee business. The estate of Waylon Jennings has now teamed up with Corky's Coffee out of Detroit for a limited edition collection. Remember, that new album of unreleased recordings Waylon has coming is out next month, November 13th.
0: Well, I'll look forward to the music, but I won't look forward to the coffee. You know I don't drink that stuff, so just tell me all about it after you try it.
1: I will. I'm going to have to try it. Thomas Rhett will be in Kansas City coming up October 23rd. And even though the Dad of Five is busy enough, he and Blue Highway Records are teaming up for 5149 Records. Thomas believes they're thinking differently about what a record company can be for an artist today. Listen for Jennifer Nettles and Carly Pierce on the soundtrack for the new movie from Netflix, Heartland. The movie starts streaming on November 13th. And finally, Tim McGraw and Faith Hill got married in 1996, the same year as my husband and I. And yesterday, they celebrated their 30th wedding anniversary. Tim posted on Instagram about his best friend, calling her a gift to the world for sure. I'm Jackie Lucky. Back tomorrow.

0: Blake Shelton and Gwen Stefani, Nobody But You on Kansas City's Best Country Variety, 94.1 KFKF. Good morning to you. Jim Daniels in for Dale Carter. He'll be back here tomorrow. We've got 66 degrees as you first step out the door. Sunshine, 84 this afternoon. Tonight, mostly clear, down to about 59. And then tomorrow, sunshine. And again, just above 80 for the temperature. And pretty much, it looks like that's going to be the way things go for the next, oh, 5, 6, 7 days or so. Maybe even beyond that. Don't like to get ahead of ourselves, right? Hey, coming up here in the next half hour, Elon Musk. He's pretty much on his own now. As far as being a trillionaire goes, how did he get back into that status? We'll take a closer look at that. And also, Luke Combs, the Text to Win competition contest continues. How can you get yourself in the running to win tickets to see Luke Combs for free when he rolls into Arrowhead Stadium next year? Well, those details coming your way for you here at 94.1 KFKF. Today is the deadline to register to vote in the November general election in Missouri. Voters have until October 21st to request a mail-in ballot, and the general election is Tuesday, November 3rd. Jackson County officials are discussing future plans for the Truman Sports Complex. The county presented a report from the Truman Sports Complex Task Force yesterday that includes two options for retaining Arrowhead Stadium as the anchor of a new development. The plans call for the demolition of Kauffman Stadium to make way for private development, sports and entertainment, transportation and hospitality, and innovation. President Trump says he'll be talking to Vladimir Putin over reports about a potential outbreak of the plague in Russia. Trump told reporters outside of the White House he hopes to provide a new update about the situation in Russia by Wednesday, by today. Russian officials said at first a woman at an anti-plague research institute died from an unspecified form of the disease, then later said the woman died from pneumonia. There are some fears that it could become the second leading cause of death in Russia behind getting pushed out of a window by Putin. The Padres are living to see another day. The team took down the Brewers 4-3 in Game 3 of the National League Division Series from San Diego. The Dodgers are one win away from going back to the NLCS after topping the Braves 3-1 in Game 3 of the NLDS from Atlanta. The ALDS resumes today with a pair of teams looking to punch their ticket to the League Championship Series. The White Sox hope to knock out the Guardians when they host Game 3 in Chicago. And the Yankees will be looking to avoid elimination when they host the Rays for Game 3 in New York. Standing by with our first check on traffic for this Wednesday morning. It's Steve Parker in the Security Bank of Kansas City, KFKF Sky Cruiser. Good morning, Steve.
1: Morning, Jim. We're not off to a good start here. Northbound I-35 is shut down in Olathe at Santa Fe. Already been on this over 3 hours. It's an overturned tractor trailer still on its side at last check, and trying to get this out of there, obviously, but already a mess. Northbound I-35, again, shut down at Santa Fe. Still trying to recover. Actually, it looks like they have recovered. We had a stalled vehicle in northbound 435 right around 210 Highway, just past Front Street. They finally got that out of there, and it's starting to pick up. Now report of a stall northbound I-35 just before West Penway. Stream midterm election coverage live on Fox One. 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

0: That is Kane Brown with Woman on 94.1 KFKF, Kansas City's best country variety. Good morning, I'm Jim Daniels. Starting out with 65 degrees. Later on today, we're looking at a high of 83 with sunshine. If you're wondering about Dale, he's just fine. He'll be back here tomorrow. You know, I was happy this morning when I just read a story about a Kansas City woman who recently won $1 million off of a scratcher ticket in the Missouri lottery. She bought a $10 Black Diamond scratchers ticket, which led to her winning that $1 million. But then I see this headline, Elon Musk, his net worth has gone up and he is once again a trillionaire. Yeah, $1 trillion to his name. Well, at least until the next time he goes to the grocery store. Now, imagine this. Musk has so much money that billionaires are now complaining about wealth inequality. Wow. Can you wrap your head around that? A trillionaire. How many zeros is that? I bet you Elon could tell us right off the top of his head.
1: Hello, everyone. It's Elon, and I've got great news. Yes. A trillionaire again. Yes. It's really cool to be a trillionaire again. Having more money than is possible to spend. I feel so great to be a trillionaire again. Yes. A trillionaire again.

0: That's backup plan from Bailey Zimmerman and the guy who's making his way to Arrowhead Stadium May of next year, Luke Combs, on Kansas City's best country variety, 94.1 KFKF. Good morning, I'm Jim Daniels. Dale Carter will be back here tomorrow morning to greet you and help you get your day started. Looking at today, though, we're starting out with 65 degrees, looking at sunshine and 83 later on today. And it looks like we're just going to have a repeat of this kind of weather for the course of the next 4 or 5 days, maybe even beyond that, it looks like. Well, as we just heard from Luke Combs, did you hear the text to win code? It's really quite simple. Just simply text the word or the name Luke, L-U-K-E, to 816-394-9400. There you go. When we get ready to do the drawing, you will be in the running to win a pair of tickets to go see Luke Combs at Arrowhead. So take care of that right now while you're thinking of it. A lot of people thinking about Halloween costumes, and as we are talking about Luke Combs, what does he do for Halloween?
1: So, Halloween stories from Luke Combs. Luke Combs is not a traditional Halloween fan, I guess you would say. When you wear a 3X, there's not a lot of cool costumes that come in your size. So I usually just tell people that I'm being an adult for Halloween. And then I kind of just wear the clothes that I would normally wear. I think if you're not trick-or-treating, don't wear a costume. You know, if you're not getting Kit Kats, you know, wear some jeans or something, you know. Anyways, I don't want to be the Grinch of Halloween either, though. If I could wear cool costumes, I would. I'm just mad that I've eaten too many hamburgers. But anyways.
0: Well, there you go, Luke. There's your idea. Too many hamburgers dresses the Hamburglar.

0: Jordan Davis and What My World Spins Around on 94.1 KFKF, Kansas City's best country variety. Good morning, Jim Daniels in for Dale Carter. He's going to be back here bright and early tomorrow. It's going to be bright this afternoon, sunshine with a high of 84. Right now we've got 65 degrees as you first get out and get going. Coming up here in the next half hour on KFKF, we've got a throwback for you. In the spotlight this go-around will be Lady A, going to go back in time and recognize a milestone in their career from 2009. And then we will follow that up with what's going on with Lady A today. Charles Kelly specifically, if you hadn't heard, he has been diagnosed with a rare form of blood cancer. And he's been kind enough to share some of that diagnosis and what his journey looks like, at least at this point. And we'll hear from him before 7 o'clock here at 94.1 KFKF. Right now, we need to hear from Steve Parker, though, in the Security Bank of Kansas City, KFKF Sky Cruiser. Got some trouble on I-35 around Olathe?
1: Yes, sir. 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Yeah, you bet. It's big trouble. Northbound I-35, just past Santa Fe, an overturned tractor trailer still on its side. And they've been working this for over 4 hours. So obviously going to take some time to get this back upright and not rip the trailer apart. I'm sure that's the issue they have to deal with on these kind of wrecks. So you can't get past Santa Fe. The plan ahead, it's backed up past 151st Street now, northbound at I-35, and we're still pretty early in the rush hour. So this is a mess. Northbound I-35 shut down at Santa Fe. Restless nights keeping you awake? 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They make sleep easy. Steve Parker in the Security Bank of Kansas City Sky Cruiser on 94.1 KFKF.
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3: And in the spotlight for this go-around, it is Lady A. It was on this day back in 2009 that their self-titled debut album was certified platinum by the Recording Industry Association of America for shipments of 1 million copies right here in the U.S. The album debuted at number one on the Billboard Top Country Albums chart, which was the first debut by a country group to achieve that. Well, they also had a number one song on that album, and that's the song that we're going to spotlight on this throwback from Lady A. This is I Run to You. We're going to hear from Charles Kelly and talk about his cancer update after this Lady A spotlight throwback on 94.1 KFKF.

0: front to you from Lady A in the spotlight for this hour's throwback on 94.1 KFKF, Kansas City's best country variety. Lady A in the spotlight with that number one song because it was on this day in 2000 that the album it came from, their self-titled debut, was certified platinum. Quite an achievement. Well, now the band, Charles Kelly specifically, has their sights set on another achievement, and that is beating cancer. Charles Kelly explains.
1: They found a blood cancer in there called multiple myeloma, and it's rare. Just getting this stuff off your chest is so freeing, and it takes the power away from it a little bit. We wanted to let y'all know what was going on, but we're going to get through it.
0: Charles Kelly of Lady A talking about his recent blood cancer diagnosis. Of course, we wish him nothing but the best and a full recovery. But the story behind his discovery, finding out that he has this rare form of blood cancer, well, that came about because of another injury.
1: I had this couple random rib fractures that happened, which sparked my doctor into having me do several different blood tests. And one of the last blood tests we did, they found a blood cancer in there called multiple myeloma, and it's rare. And, but I'm young, I feel healthy, and the treatments, I will say, have just come so far, even in the past 5 years, that, even the life expectancy is just far exceeds what it used to be. I don't know, I feel really hopeful, and it's just another hurdle, and, I feel confident that we're going to get through it.
0: Well, that's a big step right there, the power of positive thinking. I am a huge believer in that, and keep that positive attitude, please, Charles, and fans will be right there along with you. Jim Daniels in for Dale Carter, coming up shortly after 7, Guess a Celebrity. A chance for you to score Chris Stapleton tickets to check out the rescheduled show coming up on October 14th. Now here's Ella.

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0: State is shut down right around Santa Fe due to a semi rollover early this morning. And crews are still on the scene for that. More details about that with Steve Parker in traffic coming up in just a few minutes on 94.1 KFKF. Today is the deadline to register to vote in the November general election in Missouri. Voters also have until October 21st to request a mail-in ballot. The general election is Tuesday, November 3rd. Kansas City area high school students are getting a firsthand look at a disaster scenario. Nearly 200 students took part in a live scenario simulating a power grid attack during the fourth annual Cyber Summit on the Hill at William Jewell College. Students were coached by college interns during the event. Chris Stapleton announced yesterday that his upcoming shows at the Morton Amphitheater have been rescheduled. Chris is battling the flu. His October 9th and 10th performances have been moved to October 14th and 15th. Fans unable to make the new dates should contact their point of purchase within 7 days to find out about refunds. By the way, here at KFKF, we've been giving away tickets this week, and we'll continue to do so. In fact, your next chance to win tickets for Chris for the rescheduled October 14th date is coming up in less than 15 minutes here at KFKF. The Padres are living to see another day. The team took down the Brewers 4-3 in Game 3 of the National League Division Series from San Diego. The Dodgers are one win away from going back to the NLCS after topping the Braves 3-1 in Game 3 of the NLDS from Atlanta. And the ALDS resumes today with a pair of teams looking to punch their ticket to the League Championship Series. The White Sox hope to knock out the Guardians when they host Game 3 in Chicago. And the Yankees will be looking to avoid elimination when they host the Rays for Game 3 in New York. Standing by with the check on traffic and that semi-rollover, Steve Parker in the Security Bank of Kansas City, KFKF Sky Cruiser. Steve?
1: 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I don't really like to share this kind of news, and I often don't do it, but the driver of this semi crash didn't make it. And that's the reason this is taking so long. So now the investigation of that, on top of just trying to get this thing cleared, is why this is probably going to be here for quite a while longer. Northbound I-35 traffic still being forced off at Santa Fe. Here's the thing, and this still infuriates me. I never will understand it. Now southbound traffic is just as jammed, driving past it to look. And of course, now we have an accident in that backup. Southbound I-35 right around 119th Street on the left shoulder. Just keep driving, people. Also backing up now past a stall on the left lane, northbound 169 at I-29. Life is a lot right now. 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

One margarita. It's Luke Bryan on Kansas City's Best Country Variety, 94.1 KFKF. Hi, this is Jim Daniels. We've got sunshine and 84 on the way later on today. Mostly clear tonight, 59. Tomorrow, sunshine, 81. Right now, we've got 65 degrees. By the way, Dale Carter, he will be back here tomorrow morning. Well, the big story this morning is coming out of Olathe and I-35, a portion of the interstate.

0: Blake Shelton with Let Him In Anyway on Kansas City's best country variety, 94.1 KFKF. Dale Carter out one more morning. He will be back here tomorrow to give you a chance to win some Chris Stapleton tickets, which is what Jim Daniels is going to do right now. Now, in case you have not heard, Chris is not going to be able to make his shows originally scheduled for this Friday and Saturday at Morton Amphitheater. Poor fella. He is battling the flu right now, hoping that he will be healthy and ready to go on the 14th and the 15th. That's when the shows have been rescheduled. So instead of this Friday and Saturday, it is going to be next Wednesday and Thursday that we can check out Chris Stapleton at Morton Amphitheater. Here you go with Guess a Celebrity. Today is National Propane Day, so I'm challenging you to guess the celebrity propane salesman. This should be pretty darn easy.
1: You know, I once sold propane to a man with an earring in his nose.
0: You know who that is. 816-394-9400. If you believe you know who the character is, the voice actor is, or the show that it comes from, any one of those is enough to make you a winner of tickets to go see Chris Stapleton next Wednesday night at Morton Amphitheater, and also score a family four-pack of tickets to the Kansas City Renaissance Festival. Looking for the correct answer, beginning with caller number 10.
1: You know, I once sold propane to a man with an earring in his nose.
0: Who do you think it is? I know this is David Lee Murphy, Dust on the Bottle on KFKF.

0: Big prizes, local winners on 94.1 KFKF. 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
1: And, well, up first here is our celebrity, guess a celebrity, propane salesman on National Propane Day.
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3: Kara, Polo, Missouri.
1: Hey, Kara, on the line, tickets to go see Chris Stapleton Wednesday, October 14th at the Morton Amphitheater. If you can tell me on National Propane Day who the celebrity propane salesman is.
3: Hank Hill on King of the Hill.
1: Yep, you got two out of three. If Dale was here, he would challenge.

0: challenge you on the trifecta. Do you know who does the voice for Hank Hill?
1: I do not.
0: Guy by the name of Mike Judge is the voice for Hank Hill. Either way, all you needed was one out of three. You gave me two, so you're on your way to go see Chris Stapleton next Wednesday night.
1: That's great and awesome.
0: Yeah, and let's hope that he's feeling a lot better than he is today, because as you probably heard, he is battling the flu right now.
1: It is going around.
0: Well, what also is going around is the Kansas City Renaissance Festival celebrating their 50th anniversary. Also going to hook you up with a family four-pack of tickets to go check out that event happening in Bonner Springs through October 18th. Next chance to score Chris Stapleton tickets will be shortly after noon with Ed Walker, and then at 4:30, Debbie Erickson in for me with Year in Your Ear. Hey, tell me if you would, Kara, what station plays Kansas City's best country variety?
1: 94.1 KFKF.

Kansas City's best country variety, 94.1 KFKF with Morgan Wallen and Sand in My Boots. Dale Carter out just one more day. He'll be back here tomorrow morning. Jim Daniels holding down the fort while he enjoys some time off. Sunshine 84 later on today. Right now, we've got 66 degrees in Kansas City. Coming up here in the next half hour, got another throwback for you in the spotlight, Sarah Evans. And also, we're going to be hearing from Jackie Lucky, our Nashville insider, Ella Langley, Miranda Lambert. Huge hit with Choosin' Texas, as recorded by Ella, but they wrote it together. So as they wrote that incredibly big hit song, how well did they get along throughout the process of writing Ella's Dandelion album? You might be surprised at the revelation that Jackie is going to share. And speaking of people getting along, Dolly Parton's family, wow, this is just getting uglier and uglier. And Jackie will get us up to speed on that as well. And what lengths has her nephew Brian Seaver

0: gone, just to shake things up. First, to check on traffic before we get to those things with Steve Parker in the Security Bank of Kansas City, KFKF Sky Cruiser. Steve?
1: All right, Jim, thanks. We're sponsored this time by Fox One. Just looking here as they have started to move this truck around, so making some progress on getting this cleared out. Looks like they've separated it from the cab, the trailer, that is, of course, and hooking up to that. So hopefully the end may be in sight of this closure, southbound I-35 at Santa Fe in Olathe. And again, double jeopardy here, I guess, because, and I think, did I say southbound? The wreck is northbound, but southbound traffic seeing just as big a backup as they slowed the look, and then in that backup we've had a crash at 119th Street. Now, bad place, bad time. Westbound I-70 at Nolan Road, a wreck there. Only the right lane getting past that one, and you're backed up nearly to Woods Chapel. Stream midterm election coverage live on Fox One. 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
8: And in the spotlight this go around, it's a Missouri native, Sarah Evans, who was on this day just a few years ago, back in 2023, that she became a member of the Grand Ole Opry. Which leads me to ask the question, what the heck took so long? Not until 2023? Because we go all the way back to 1999. When she enjoyed her very first run to the top of the country charts with this number one song, No Place That Far, Sarah Evans on 94.1 KFKF.

0: Missouri gal Sarah Evans in the spotlight for this hour's throwback with the song No Place That Far. Her very first number one back in 1999. And Sarah gets the spotlight this morning. It was on this date back in 2023, just a few years ago, that she became a member of the Opry. By the way, just in case you didn't know, Sarah was born in Boonville, Missouri, raised in New Franklin, Missouri. That was then. What's going on now in country music? Well, that's why we check in with Jackie Lucky, our Nashville insider. And this update is brought to you by Bobsite Kia. 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Trust is their tradition, and that's no BS. Good morning, Jackie. What you got from Music City?
1: Ella Langley and Miranda Lambert struck gold with Choosin' Texas, or platinum seven times if we're specific. And although the pair are vocal about their friendship, making Ella's Dandelion album wasn't all sunshine and rainbows. Miranda was a guest on the New York Times podcast where she shared that she said, "If we don't fight by the end of this, we probably didn't do it right." With the new longest running number one on the Billboard Hot 100, I'd say they did.
0: Miranda and Ella, well, they've proved that they are quite the team.
1: Yes. Attorneys for Dolly's She's Alive alleges that her nephew, Brian Seaver, used a no trespassing sign, barbed wire, and yellow caution tape to avoid being served. He filed and was granted a request for a delay in the lawsuit against him. They were due in court on Friday. The judge has now set October 20th as the new date. Brian will be allowed to serve as his own attorney, but his security company must seek counsel by Tennessee law.
0: That is just so crazy, the way that this is unfolding. A, I would have figured that Dolly had everything buttoned up really, really tight. And when this guy did the video announcement of her passing, he just seemed like such a kind, compassionate human being.
1: Yes, and I think she did. I mean, to start a company that's called She's Alive and know that it's going to run after your death, I feel like she did have everything taken care of. And maybe this guy, I don't know. There's a lot I have to say about this guy. We'll just wait on that. Dolly's not the only one to dive into the coffee business. The estate of Waylon Jennings has now teamed up with Corky's Coffee out of Detroit for a limited edition collection. Remember, that new album of unreleased recordings Waylon has coming is out next month, November 13th.
0: Well, I'll look forward to the music, but I won't look forward to the coffee. You know I don't drink that stuff, so just tell me all about it after you try it.
1: I will. I'm going to have to try it. Thomas Rhett will be in Kansas City coming up October 23rd. And even though the Dad of Five is busy enough, he and Blue Highway Records are teaming up for 5149 Records. Thomas believes they're thinking differently about what a record company can be for an artist today. Listen for Jennifer Nettles and Carly Pierce on the soundtrack for the new movie from Netflix, Heartland. The movie starts streaming on November 13th. And finally, Tim McGraw and Faith Hill got married in 1996, the same year as my husband and I. And yesterday, they celebrated their 30th wedding anniversary. Tim posted on Instagram about his best friend, calling her a gift to the world for sure. I'm Jackie Lucky, back tomorrow with more news and dish from Nashville for KF Country.
0: All righty, appreciate your help there and your information there, Jackie. And here's some information if you'd like a shot at winning some Luke Combs tickets. We're doing a text to win contest. Text Luke, L-U-K-E, to 816-394-9400 to get yourself in the running for you.

Travis Tritt and Take It Easy on Kansas City's Best Country Variety, 94.1 KFKF. Things have not been easy out on the roadways this morning, specifically I-35 northbound just past Santa Fe in Olathe. A semi-rollover accident took place shortly after 2 this morning. Ultimately, the driver of the semi was killed in the crash, and law enforcement is investigating the crash site before tow is allowed, and they completely clear that out. Steve Parker will have more details about that. In traffic coming up here shortly in Kansas City's Best Country Variety, 94.1 KFKF. Weather-wise, today, sunshine, 84. Right now, we've got 64 degrees in Kansas City. Dale Carter out this morning. Jim Daniels in for him. Today is the deadline to register to vote in the November general election in Missouri. Voters also have until October 21st to request a mail-in ballot. The general election is Tuesday, November 3rd. Jackson County officials are discussing future plans for the Truman Sports Complex. The county presented a report from the Truman Sports Complex Task Force yesterday that includes two options for retaining Arrowhead Stadium as the anchor of a new development. The plans call for the demolition of Kauffman Stadium to make way for private development, sports and entertainment, transportation, and hospitality and innovation. President Trump says he'll be talking to Vladimir Putin over reports about a potential outbreak of the plague in Russia. Trump told reporters outside of the White House that he hopes to provide a new update about the situation in Russia later today. Russian officials said at first a woman at an anti-plague research institute died from an unspecified form of the disease, then later said the woman died from pneumonia. In baseball, playoffs are underway. The Padres are living to see another day. The team took down the Brewers 4-3 in Game 3 of the National League Division Series from San Diego. And the Dodgers are one win away from going back to the NLCS after topping the Braves 3-1 in Game 3 of the NLDS from Atlanta. The ALDS resumes today with a pair of teams looking to punch their ticket to the League Championship Series. The White Sox hoping to knock out the Guardians when they host Game 3 in Chicago, and the Yankees hoping not to be eliminated when they

0: host the Rays for Game 3 in New York. 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Steve?
1: 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Still have northbound I-35 shut down there at Santa Fe and Olathe, but they are making moves to get this truck out of here. Started moving the wreckage around, but it's going to be a while yet. And southbound traffic still slowing to look at it as well, and still backed up that direction nearly to 435. More trouble, though. Southbound I-35 just before 635, crash in the right lane there as you backed up to Southwest Boulevard. And I don't know that we can get through a wreck these days without some kind of problem around 435 between 210 and Front Street. Today it's a crash southbound just before Front. Left lane blocked there and backed up past 210. Trying to recover now, they cleared an accident westbound I-70 at Lee's Summit Road, but that left behind a backup nearly to Woods Chapel. Restless nights keeping you awake? 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Steve Parker in the Security Bank of Kansas City Sky Cruiser on 94.1 KFKF.
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3: Lots of rolling wheels and shifting gears round that Jersey Turnpike. Barney stopped me with his gun 10 minutes after midnight. Said, sir, you broke the limit in his rusty old truck. I don't know about that accent, son. This way.

0: Kansas City's best country variety is on 94.1 KFKF. Dale Carter taking one more day off. Jim Daniels holding down the fort in his absence. Dale will be back tomorrow. We've got these in Kansas City. Sunshine 84 coming up this afternoon. Sounds like the perfect day if the boss doesn't have you tied down to the office to get outside and take in some fresh air and the blue sky. But if the boss does have you locked inside the office, well, use some of that company time in a very worthwhile way and take advantage of the second Amazon Prime Day. Just imagine all the things that you don't need that you can get at a discount. And if you're doing this on company time, you're getting paid while you spend. But if you would, please, just keep in mind as Amazon Prime Days take place, it's an incredibly busy time for Amazon workers, delivery drivers, and, of course, porch pirates.
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7: I bought an aquarium pump just so I can pump a pig heart in reverse. I had a biology experiment, and we could do whatever we wanted. Aquarium pumps off Amazon, like 10 out of 10.
8: It's basically a little whistle that looks like a whale. My dog likes it.
9: A stick, because I wanted to use it as like a magic wand when I was little. It came with like a pile of rocks, too.
10: Woobles. It's like a crocheting kit, and they're like these little creatures, and I got them so I can make them for my cat.
11: I don't know if they still sell these, but they used to sell ladybugs on Amazon, but sometimes they would come and like half of them would be dead. 250 dead ladybugs and 250 live ladybugs.
12: I think I bought one thing that was kind of weird. It was kind of a prank for my friend. So it was kind of a toy that would like clean his toes for him. It was a weird gift, but he ended up, he found it funny.
1: And there you have it. Definitive proof that no amount of money can buy good taste.
13: I need to look at y'all Amazon carts because y'all starting to get suspicious. I'm worried for some of y'all.
1: Happy Prime Day. And maybe try not to be so impulsive.
13: We need to go through that person's search history immediately because it's going to be something.
0: And what you might want to do is refrain from anything that looks like a great deal there on Amazon during

during these prime days, because you might want to save that money for some Garth Brooks concert tickets. And the shows that he's got planned coming for us here in Kansas City. You're saying, what? I've got more details coming your way very shortly. But now here's Bailey Zimmerman on KFKF.

0: Billy Currington with Good Directions on Kansas City's Best Country Variety, 94.1 KFKF. Dale Carter will be back here tomorrow. Jim Daniels in for him this morning. And guess who is pointing their tour bus in this direction?
1: Hey, everybody, this is Garth Brooks, and you are in KF Country.
0: Yeah, how about that? This is news that just broke this morning. So if you haven't heard, here you go. Here's the details. And the show is coming right up. Two of them are scheduled for the T-Mobile Center Friday, November 6th, and Saturday, November 7th. So essentially, just 1 month away, Garth is going to be at the T-Mobile Center with his Blame It All on My Roots arena tour. Now, when are tickets going to go on sale? The general on sale is a week from this Friday. So Friday, October 16th at noon. Now, this is all brand new, fresh information to us just this morning. So probably not on the KFKF.com website just yet, but we will have all the details that you need and links for you up there shortly. But wow, how about that? If you needed some good news this morning, there you go. Garth Brooks on his way to Kansas in a month from now, November 6th and 7th at the T-Mobile Center. Standing by with the check on traffic, Steve Parker in the Security Bank of Kansas City, KFKF Sky Cruiser. 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
2: 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Still have northbound I-35 shut down just past Santa Fe. And what a mess. An overturned tractor trailer. They've been on this over 6 hours now and still has you backed up beyond 151st Street. Just stay away from this if you can. Southbound traffic still slow back past 119th Street. Accident just reported now eastbound 435 at Metcalf. That one's blocking the far right lane. And looks like they just cleared out of the right lane with this wreck southbound I-35 just before 635, but still back up beyond 18th Street Expressway. 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
0: 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Justin Moore and Dierks Bentley together on this song. 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

0: That's Luke Bryan with Play It Again on Kansas City's best country variety, 94.1 KFKF. Hi, I'm Jim. Starting out with 65 degrees. Later on today, we're 83 with sunshine. If you're wondering about Dale, he's just fine. He'll be back here tomorrow. You know, I was happy this morning when I just read a story about a Kansas City woman who recently won $1 million off of a scratcher ticket in the Missouri lottery. She bought a $10 Black Diamond Scratchers ticket, which led to her winning that $1 million. But then I see this headline, Elon Musk, his net worth has gone up and he is once again a trillionaire. Yeah, $1 trillion to his name. Well, at least until the next time he goes to the grocery store. Now, imagine this. Musk has so much money that billionaires are now complaining about wealth inequality. Wow. Can you wrap your head around that? A trillionaire. How many zeros is that? I bet you Elon could tell us right off the top of his head.
1: Hello, everyone. It's Elon, and I've got great news. Yes. A trillionaire again. Yes. It's really cool to be a trillionaire again. Having more money than is possible to spend. I feel so great to be a trillionaire again. Yes. A trillionaire again. Suck it, Zuckerberg, and kiss my butt, Jeff Bezos. I don't have any friends, no. But my bank account has a 1 and then 12 zeros. I'm a hero, yes. I'm a trillionaire again.

And we're all so unhappy for him, aren't we? That's a wrap for me, Jim Daniels. Ed Walker is up at 9. Remember at noon, he's going to have more Chris Stapleton tickets for you. Now it's Joe DiMessina on KFKF.

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Kansas City's best country variety, 94.1 KFK. Good morning, it's Ed. There goes Blake Shelton, God's Country. Everybody talk about Garth Brooks coming to town at KFKF Concert. 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
12: The stretch of nice weather continues here across Kansas City. Clear and cool this morning. Going to be sunny, warming up to 84 later on this afternoon. A front will move through, but not going to see sunny in 81 tomorrow. I'm meteorologist Dan Holliday in the DM Injury Law Weather Center.
13: All right, thanks a lot, Dan. North Kansas City, you're at 69. Blue Springs, 69. Belton, 68. And here to Westport. 94.1 KFKF, it is 69 degrees with Trace Atkins and KF Country.

Kansas City's best country variety, 94.1 KFK. If it goes Morgan Wallen and Ernest and Cowgirls. 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It's the final two weekends. This weekend, it's Barktober. I love that. And it's running through October 18th in Bonner Springs. 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

Kansas City's best country variety, 94.1 KFK. We learned yesterday Chris Stapleton a bit under the weather. He did reschedule his show, so coming up with the Mindbender about 12:15-ish. We've got tickets for his Thursday, October 15th show. It's his rescheduled last show there at Morton Amphitheater, so just a week, not too bad. And also, we'll get you a four-pack of tickets to the Fun Farm Pumpkin Patch in Kearney. That's coming up around 12:15-ish, the Mindbender. Don't tell on me. Here's Jason Aldean on 94.1. This is KF Country.

Kansas City's best country variety, 94.1 KFK. There goes Tim McGraw, just to see you smile. Tim's returning to Las Vegas for 5 shows this fall, October the 23rd, 24th, and November 4th, 6th, and 7th. He'll be performing at the Coliseum at Caesar's Palace. If you're on your way out there for a little fun, here's Luke Bryan, country.

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If it looks like Florida Georgia Line getting together for a few select dates. 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Here's Stay in KF Country.

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0: Well, the stretch of nice weather continues here across Kansas City. Clear and cool this morning. Going to be sunny, warming up to 84 later on this afternoon. A front will move through, but not going to see any rain with that. It'll be clear overnight, down to 58, sunny and 81 tomorrow. I'm meteorologist Ann Holliday in the DM Injury Law Weather Center.
1: Thanks a lot, Dan. Warming up nicely this morning. 72 in Overland Park. Gladstone, you're at 73. Bonner Springs, 72. And here in Westport, 73 degrees at 94.1 KFKF with Jelly Roll.

0: the city's best country variety, 94.1 KFKF. Coming up, the Grand Ole Opry is going to celebrate Binskill's 35th anniversary as a member of the Grand Ole Opry. That's coming up about 10 days from now, October 17th. Ricky Skaggs will be there, Patti Loveless, Sammy Grant, others to be announced. That's going to be a good show. Just wants his horse back, man. It's Cody Johnson.
1: He's a ranch hand in a pinch, man. 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

John Party on 94.1 KFK. Of course, he's here. November 14th, Cable Dahmer Arena, wrapping up his Mr. Saturday Night Tour on a Saturday night. I think that's very cool. Of course, so we announced today Garth Brooks coming to Kansas City, or coming back to Kansas City. Two shows, November 6th and 7th at T-Mobile Center. Tickets going on sale the 16th, a week from this Friday. There we go. All the information, I'm assuming, is on KFKF.com. I haven't checked yet. Just came out. Give us a second. Here's George Strait. Whoa.

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But tonight your beauty is shining through. And I never took the time to let you know. So before he takes you away,

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the city's best country variety, 94.1 KFKF. It's Wednesday, so if you enjoyed the weekend with 10 rounds with Jose Cuervo, you might just be getting back to normal. It's Kane Brown's Woman in KF Country. Hey, it's not a

Kansas City's best country variety, 94.1 KFKF. Kenny Sandberg, Kenny Chesney. Of course, going to be here next year, July 24th, Arrowhead Stadium. Ella Langley, if you're going to have a year like Ella's had, it's amazing. What a great year. She's choosing Texas, named the Song of the Summer by Billboard Magazine. Her song, Be Her, the best-selling song of 2026 so far. She can't do

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13: Sunshine as we continue to warm up today with a high temperature 84, a very light north wind. It'll be clear 58. then sunny and not as warm 61 and a breezy day Friday with a high 84. I'm meteorologist Dan Holliday in the DM Injury Law Weather Center.
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Chris Young on Kansas City's Best Country Variety, 94.1 KFKF. Hey, I hope you have a head out to Joe's Next Door. It's Kansas City's newest, or KCK's rather, newest hangout. It's from the owners of Joe's KC Barbecue, right across from the original Joe's gas station. Anyway, what you're going to do is you're going to stop by Joe's Next Door, scan that Whiskey in a Show QR code, get you a chance to win dinner for two, plus tickets to see Chris Stapleton live. You can't enter from home, all right? So get on about that couch. Go to Joe's Next Door, scan the QR code, take your last shot at Stapleton tickets. Of course, we've got them coming up here on 1215 with the Mind Bender. There's Alabama.

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Kansas City's best country variety, 94.1 KFK. Getting ready for the Mind Bender coming up here in just a bit, about 12:15-ish. We'll get you tickets to go see Chris Stapleton for his rescheduled show Thursday, October 15th. Some Fun Farm Pump tickets as well. Coming up around 12:15, John Morgan now. Here's Kid Myself. We

Kansas City's best country variety, 94.1 KFKF. Mindbender's coming up next. Get your tickets to go see Chris Stapleton for his rescheduled show on Thursday, October 15th. And a family four-pack of tickets to the Fun Farm Pumpkin Patch in Kearney. Today's question has to do with cleaning something outside. Here's Riley Green. Think as you're drunk. We'll play next.

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4: 24 hours it's been. We got the rescheduled Chris Stapleton show. We got a brand new Garth Brooks, a couple of shows, T-Mobile Center coming up. We'll tell you about that in a little bit. Lots of stuff going on. Keep it right here in KF Country. We'll keep you down the old straight and narrow there. All you need to know. Right now, time for the Mind Bender. A pair of tickets. Go see Chris Stapleton for that rescheduled show Thursday, October 15th at Morton Amphitheater. Also, three a family four-pack of tickets, the Fun Farm Pumpkin Patch in Kearney. And as always, if you've won anything from us over the last 30 days, you got to go ahead and sit this one out, right? So here we go with your Mind Bender question for today. 36% of people do this in the fall, even though they dislike it. Mm-hmm. What is it? I don't think anybody likes doing this. I don't think anybody goes, yeah, I can't wait to do this. 36% of people do this in the fall, even though they dislike it. What is it? Here's your clues. Clue number one, outdoors. Clue number two, it's not rake leaves. Clue number three, ladder. And your Ed Walker bonus clue, your mind might not be in it, but your neighbor's leaves are. Every freaking year. I just want to go to their house and go, this is your leaf. Take it out. Don't get 86 their leaves from my yard. I can't do it. 36% of people do this in the fall, even though they dislike it. What is it? Outdoors, not rake leaves, ladder, and your Ed Walker bonus clue. You might not, your mind might not be in it, but your neighbor's leaves are. Sorry, I'm just proud of myself. 816-394-9400. Caller Tim, we'll start with you.
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0: 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Here's another KFKF winner.
1: Hi, KFKF. You are caller number 10. Who's this?
2: Oh, my gosh. My name's Karen.
1: All right, Sharon. 36% of people do this in the fall, even though they dislike it. What is it?
2: Clean their leaf gutters.
1: Their gutters. Very nice. Yeah. Hey, how about we hook you up? Tickets to go see Chris Stapleton. His rescheduled show is coming up Thursday, October 15th. So you got a couple of tickets to that. And you got a family four-pack of tickets to the Fun Farm Pumpkin Patch in Kearney. Good job.
2: Woo, I'm so excited.

shine. Chris Stapleton on 94.1 KFKF. And yes, his shows have been rescheduled to October 14th and 15th. 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
2: 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I open the door, and it's a police officer. 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

0: sunshine as we continue to warm up today with a high temperature 84, a very light north wind. It'll be clear overnight, 58, then sunny and not as warm, 61, and a breezy day Friday with a high 84. I'm meteorologist Dan Holliday in the DM Injury Law Weather Center.
1: 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Plant City, you're at 82, 80 in Oak Grove, 79 in Smithville, and 79 here in Westport at 94.1 KFKF. Well, unless you've been under a rock or out of the country and your plane just landed, you know Garth Brooks is coming to Kansas City. Just announced this morning, two big shows, T-Mobile Center, November 6th and 7th. Tickets going on sale October 16th. So, got a week from Fridays. And there you go. He's coming back, and it's going to be a whole lot of fun. Garth Brooks in KF Country.

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the city's best country variety, 94.1 KFKF. There's only one George Strait. There is Carried Away in KF Country. Going to have some fun business coming up here. The 9th Annual Whiskey Fest. It's coming up Saturday, October 10th at Linden Square in Gladstone from more than 20 local and national distilleries. 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The tastings run from 5 to 8, and the festival continues until 9. So head to the events page at kfkf.com if you need more information, and get your tickets there as well. It looks like a whole lot of fun. I'll tell you what's a whole lot of fun. Arrowhead Stadium next year. This is going to be awesome. I got Luke Combs coming May 15th. Kenny Chesney, he'll be there July 24th. Carrying on in KF Country like we like it.

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Kansas City's best country variety, 94.1 KFKF. Good afternoon, Jed Walker. Hope you're having a good Wednesday. That little light at the end of the tunnel might be the weekend. Some more gorgeous weather in store for us. Thank you. Jason Aldean, here's Dirt Road Anthem in KF Country.

day, Potts Farm was a place to go. Load a truck up, hit the dirt road. 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Light the bonfire and call the girls. King and the Can and the Marlboro Man. Jack and Jim were a few good men. 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Man, that talk is getting old. 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Watch your mouth. Before I have to knock that loud mouth out. I'm tired of talking, man. Y'all ain't listening to more dirt.

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12: Kansas City weather. We have an area of high pressure that's going to continue to bring us warm and dry weather. We will be in the mid-80s today with a light southwest wind. Clear tonight, down to 58. Sunny and 81 tomorrow. Breezy on Friday with a high 84. I'm meteorologist Dan Holliday in the DM Injury Law Weather Center.
13: All right, thanks, Dan. 82 now in Lenexa. Harrisonville, you're at 85. Olathe is at 84. And here in Westport at 94.1 KFKF, 81 degrees. Next thing you know, the snow will be falling. I know. I won't bring it up again. It's Jordan Davis at KF Country.

the city's best country variety, 94.1 KFKF. Alan Jackson, of course, little bitty. Coming up after 2, Debbie's in for Jim this afternoon. Chris Stapleton, tickets up for grabs on Year in Your Ear. 4:30, it's for the Thursday night show, which I believe is the last one. And, of course, Renaissance Festival tickets, too. God bless you. Have a great Wednesday. Here's Cole Swindell.

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2: One evening, I see lights. I open the door, and it's a police officer. They arrested me because I didn't make a $50 payment to Roger Marshall.
3: Roger Marshall was her doctor. According to an investigative report, he had dozens of patients arrested after they fell behind on minor medical debts.
2: I was 8 months pregnant, and I said, please do not handcuff me in front of my 2-year-old daughter. Roger Marshall preyed on the low-income families of Kansas. The healthcare system is broken, but not for Roger Marshall. 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

Mornings on 94.1 KFKF. Good afternoon. I'm Debbie Erickson in for Jim One More Day. Hope you're doing well. Beautiful day out there. A little warmer. Does not feel like October, but that's okay with me for now. Here's Luke Bryan, Country, and She Knows It.

Wilson Dunn. They were just here. Well, guess who's coming? We just found out this morning. Garth Brooks with his Blame It All on My Roots tour. Not next year, next month. November 6th and 7th. Tickets go on sale October 16th. Garth is coming back to Kansas City in a month.

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9: We have an area of high pressure that's going to continue to bring us warm and dry weather. We will be in the mid-80s today with a light southwest wind. Clear tonight, down to 58. Sunny and 81 tomorrow. Breezy on Friday with a high 84. I'm meteorologist Ann Holliday in the DM Injury Law Weather Center.
10: It's 84 degrees right now in KF Country, and here is John Pardee. 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

That is probably my favorite George Strait song, The Chair. Yeah, he had so many great ones, didn't he? And we still play them here on KFKF. You're welcome. This is newcomer Jacob Hackworth. 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
8: Kansas City weather.
9: Our weather pattern stays quiet throughout the rest of the afternoon. We will be clear overnight, till low 58. Sunny and not as warm Thursday with a high 81. Thursday night's low 61, and for Friday, a breezy day with a high 84. I'm meteorologist Ann Holliday in the DM Injury Law Weather Center.
10: It's 85 degrees right now in KF country. Happy belated anniversary to Tim and Faith, celebrated 30 years, and we just congratulate them. Here is an early hit from Tim. It was a groundbreaker for him. Don't Take the Girl on 94.1 KFKF.

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And this weekend is Barktoberfest. 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
11: 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Believe it or not, they just wrapped up the accident from this morning involving the overturned tractor trailer just in the last hour or so. They've had some lanes open, wasn't completely shut down, but finally cleared that. Have an accident working now westbound I-70 at Blue Ridge Boulevard, left lane blocked there and you're jammed, and a stall northbound I-29 past Waucomas is slowing you down. Life's a lot right now. 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

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Here's Blake. Ain't it?

Jordan Davis on 94.1 KFKF. Coming up just about 4:30, we're going to play Here in Your Ear, a chance to win tickets to see Chris Stapleton and tickets to the Renaissance Festival. So put on your thinking caps and get ready. Here's Jason Aldean.

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1: 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Clear the accident you may have heard me talking about last time, westbound I-70 near Blue Ridge Boulevard. Still a little bit slow there. Of course, eastbound traffic heavy past the sports complex on out to about Nolan Road. I think they slowed to look at the wreck on the other side. Everything else pretty routine. No new problems to report. 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Steve Parker in the Security Bank of Kansas City Sky Cruiser on 94.1 KFKF.
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21: Our weather pattern stays quiet throughout the rest of the afternoon. We will be clear overnight, our low 58. Sunny and not as warm Thursday with a high 81. Thursday night's low 61. And for Friday, a breezy day with a high 84. I'm meteorologist Ann Holliday in the DM Injury Law Weather Center.
22: It's 86 degrees right now in KF Country, and here you go.
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22: Domestic terrorist Timothy McVeigh detonated a truck bomb outside the Alfred P. Murrah Federal Building in Oklahoma City, killing 168 people. O.J. Simpson was found not guilty of the murders of Nicole Brown Simpson and Ronald Goldman. Pixar and Disney released Toy Story, the world's very first feature-length, entirely computer-animated movie, forever changing the film industry.
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22: The highest-grossing film worldwide was Die Hard with a Vengeance. Lamar Hunt officially established the Kansas City Whiz, now sporting Kansas City as a charter member of Major League Soccer. Led by head coach Marty Schottenheimer, the 13-3 Kansas City Chiefs finished first in the AFC West. And in the year in question, Shania Twain secured her very first ever number one hit with Any Man of Mine. It's Year in Your Ear on 94.1 KFKF.

and Jex, and I don't even know your name. But do you know the year that we're looking for? It's Year in Your Ear. Alan Jackson had a number one hit with this song during the year in question, and George Strait had a four-week number one hit. The year we're looking for. Well, call me now, 816-394-9400 if you know, for a chance to win Chris Stapleton tickets.

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1: Noah.
2: Hi, Noah. You're caller number 10.
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2: Do you know what year we're looking for?
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2: Yes, congratulations. Noah, you don't sound old enough to know this.
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2: 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You have won a pair of tickets to see Chris Stapleton. Now, he was sick, and so they had to postpone the concert. So these tickets will be for Thursday night, October 15th. October 15th, Thursday night at Morton Amphitheater. Plus, okay. You've won a family four-pack of tickets to the Kansas City Renaissance Festival.
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2: And it's time to take our latest look at traffic as we head up to the KFKF Sky Cruiser and check in with Steve Parker. Steve?
3: 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Still have an accident working southwest corner downtown, northbound I-35 going to eastbound 670. It's on the right shoulder, and you're still slow back a little beyond West Penway. Southbound I-35 past 75th, crash on the right shoulder there, and you're jammed back beyond 635. Why pay full price when you can customize and save? 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

is Garth on 94.1 KFKF. You know we're the only station in town who still plays Garth, right? He's coming. Not next year, next month. Garth is bringing his Blame It All on My Roots tour to T-Mobile Center, November 6th and 7th. Tickets go on sale October 16th. That's next Friday. All right? So you be ready. Here's Kenny Chesney and Carry On 94.1 KFKF.

0: And that is the 5 o'clock whistle on 94.1 KFKF. I'm Debbie in for Jim. And it's time to take our latest look at traffic brought to you by DM Law. Have you or a loved one been in a car wreck? Contact DM Injury Law today and get the money you deserve. Car wreck, remember, Mike's got this. And in the KFKF Sky Cruiser, here is Steve Parker.
1: 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Still on an accident southbound I-35 between 75th Street and the Overland Parkway on the right shoulder, and still backing up beyond 635 there. Also have a crash working eastbound 670 just past I-35 southwest corner downtown. Semi on the right shoulder there, and now eastbound I-70 at 18th Street Expressway in KCK looks like a wreck in the right lane. 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
9: And it's time to take one last look at traffic as we head up to the KFKF Sky Cruiser and check in once again with Steve Parker. Steve?
10: 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Still had some problems here. An accident involving a semi still working. Well, basically, the semi still on the right shoulder, eastbound 670 past I-35, southwest corner of downtown. Also had a road debris in the left lane, southbound 635 past Parallel Parkway, and still on that crash, southbound I-35 between 75th Street and the Overland Parkway. 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

ranch hand in a pinch, man. Hotter than the red on the cattle brand, 'cause she's a gold digger with a quick trigger, a cast iron skillet swinging lid flipper. Now he's a double wide on the county line.

Kenny Chesney. Let's get along on 94.1 KFKF. I'm Debbie Erickson in for Jim Daniels today. Jim will be back tomorrow. Here's John Morgan now. 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

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And good luck. Here's Megan Maroney on KFKF.

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Morgan Wallen on 94.1 KFKF. I'm Debbie. That's going to do it for me. Erica Jay's coming up next. Jim will be back tomorrow afternoon. 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